0: reminiscence.
1: When did you? What?
0: No, I invented it. Maybe it's my new symbol. Reminiscence. Inventing words.
2: Skip a brother, so I know. I like to learn, but.
0: When? Good point. When did you decide music would be a career?
2: Well, I learned early on this was what I wanted to do. Maybe about 12 years old, I knew that this is what I'd want to do the rest of my life.
0: You knew it then?
2: Yeah.
0: And what burst you on the scene? Well, how did the world get to know Prince, the then Prince?
2: Well, by the way, I'm still Prince, which is, I use a different sound for my name, which is not.
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make mistakes to make up, to break up, to wake up. Cold and lonely, chill, baby. You know me, you love me. I'm like your homie. Instead of beefing, come hold me. I promise I'm not a phony. Don't bounce, baby, 'cause